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0: 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Tomorrow on the show, we're going to be hanging out with comedian Craig Shoemaker in the studio. 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

0: It's Big D and Bubba. Tomorrow on the show, we're going to be hanging out with comedian Craig Shoemaker in the studio. Very funny dude.
1: 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We'll talk with them. Maybe some music I hear and a Throwback Thursday request off the vinyl. It's all tomorrow with Big D and Bubba
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0: 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Tomorrow on the show, we're going to be hanging out with comedian Craig Shoemaker in the studio. Very funny dude.
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0: 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Tomorrow on the show, we're going to be hanging out with comedian Craig Shoemaker in the studio. 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
1: 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I love the 80s.
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on a warm summer's eve. 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
1: 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It's always the best music.
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0: 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Tomorrow on the show, we're going to be hanging out with comedian Craig Shoemaker in the studio. Very funny dude.
1: Plus, some of the guys from Boots of Honor. It's a memorial that is traveling around the U.S. Honoring our servicemen and women. We'll talk with them. Maybe some music I hear and a Throwback Thursday request off the vinyl. 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

0: Hey, it's Big D and Bubba. Tomorrow on the show, we're going to be hanging out with comedian Craig Shoemaker in the studio. Very funny dude.
1: Plus, some of the guys from Boots of Honor. It's a memorial that is traveling around the U.S. Honoring our servicemen and women. We'll talk with them, maybe some music I hear, and a Throwback Thursday request off the vinyl. It's all tomorrow with Big D and Bubba.
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0: 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Tomorrow on the show, we're going to be hanging out with comedian Craig Shoemaker in the studio. Very funny dude.
1: Plus, some of the guys from Boots of Honor. 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
2: I saw somebody's video blew up on social media. I was so excited.
3: Are you talking about Tyler?
2: Yes. Tyler
3: posted it on his own Instagram and it went crazy.
4: Oh, he did from Love on the Spectrum.
2: Yes.
5: Can I backtrack and tell you that story?
2: Yeah.
5: So Saturday morning, I get a phone call and it shows up White. I think Timothy White. I don't know who this is. It's Saturday morning. Oh, it was Tyler's dad.
2: What?
5: And yeah, he asked me if I could get the video sent to him because he just loved seeing Tyler do it. And he wants to post it. So I'm frantically texting Garrett like, hey, can you email this to him?
2: Aww.
5: And so, yeah, they loved it. They had a great time. I told them how much we loved having him. And yeah, that's how that collab happened.
2: Well, thank you both for collabing with the collaborators. I'm going to say it again, loved hanging out with him. He was such a delight. I mean, Big D was even talking about it. If you don't know, if you don't watch the show Love on the Spectrum, Tyler is one of the people on the show. But like D goes in and he's like, hey, Tyler, what's up? And he'll slap and handshakes. Hey, nice to meet you, whatever. Carson walks in the room and what happens?
4: He stood up. He took his hat off and shook her hand.
2: And nice I was to like, meet you. And
5: I got
2: that.
5: A hug, actually. He's such a hugger. Man, he was so nice. He was so lovely.
4: Yeah. Well,
5: his parents... I apologize to his dad for not answering the call because, yeah, A, I didn't know who it was, but also I was at the dollar store. So yeah. Okay. I felt like it'd be weird taking a phone call, but we got it done.
4: Yeah, you can check out the video. It's on our socials. Yeah, Bubba.
2: I was just going to say exactly what you were saying. Just go to @BigD and Bubba.
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1: Is it one of those ones that, what did it used to be?
0: I don't know.
2: It's a Transvan. See what I said there?
0: Oh, okay, yeah.
1: No, you totally missed it.
0: Yes, okay. I did. No, is it one of the ones very excited about my van, and you just derailed it.
1: Is it one of the ones with the porthole on the side?
0: No, it does not have a porthole.
1: Oh, look at that. It's like a wide body.
0: Yeah.
1: It's like back in the day, like they would take a Porsche or a Mustang, and they'd put like fender flares on it to make it wider.
0: Yeah, and this comes with a peanut butter dash. Ooh. Meaning it's got that light brown dash still intact.
3: Dude, I'm looking at it.
0: Right? And
3: this may be the one you're buying.
0: It might be. Yep, $2,500.
1: What does it have in it?
4: I'm looking around. It's got a washer. It's got a lighter.
0: you can light up. It says 318 V8. I don't know.
1: That's an
0: engine? He says it's only 34,000 original miles that it's been sitting in a shed for decades.
1: Yeah,
0: but he says it runs.
1: That engine is solid.
0: They obviously drove it because they parked it in front of a Red Robin. So, I mean, that right there is proof enough.
1: What are these people you're buying it from?
0: I don't know.
4: So what do you really want to live in this?
0: I mean, here's the thing. So my brother actually sent it to me. And he said, what do you think we go in on this? He's got a guy. He's got a mechanic who's ready to dive in on this thing. And I go, you know, it could be pretty. I'm not saying I want to live in it, but I would use it if I wanted to maybe follow a band around the country or do a long weekend or something.
1: I think it's really awesome. I really do.
0: So, I don't know. I'm All right, D's now, out.
1: D's out because he lived that life for a while. Yeah. Like, you know,
3: this looks like something's going to go wrong every day.
0: I know.
3: I don't want to be the guy.
0: I appreciate you. No, this is why I'm coming to you.
4: Yeah.
1: I think it's awesome.
0: Yeah.
4: Here's what you do. You get out back on the apps. You find you a guy, blue collar guy. You don't care. Just lie to him, tell him you love him, and make sure that he has his own tools because he's going to need to come over and fix us a lot.
0: So I get a van and a boyfriend.
4: That's right. That's right.
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1: Hey, I was listening to your show this morning. I heard the little girl on there wants to get in the van and live in the van. I am a van man. For 10 years, I've lived in a van on the road as an IBW journeyman lineman.
2: Wow. Okay. So wait, by the way, when he said the little girl, he's talking about Carson.
3: Yeah, she's coming in. She heard it in the, she's running in. She has questions. Hang on.
1: Oh, I got a million answers. You got to have a couple tips. I've been all over America, lived everywhere.
3: Carson,
1: the best thing you can ever do. Colorado, Montana, the nicest people in America.
3: Carson,
1: Wyoming, there ain't a lot of people. Like I said, get out there and do it.
3: Carson, holy cow. Right, hey, man, you got to stop.
2: Hold on, yeah.
3: Carson, do you have any questions? This is your van connection. This is your hookup. This guy's living the life.
4: Okay, how do you fix it when something goes wrong? What do you do?
1: Okay. Get AAA. You break down in the middle of godforsaken nowhere, they're coming to get you.
4: They do?
1: 100-mile free.
4: They'll tow a van? All right.
1: They'll tow anything. As long as you're in it and you got that card and you're legal, they'll tow anything.
3: All what right. about safety?
1: 100-mile free tow. If you give them a little extra, you can get a 200-mile free
5: tow. He doesn't hear your voice.
3: No. What about sound deafening in the van? What about protection? Is she going to be safe out there, you think?
1: Oh, it's American. It's American the beautiful. They're real problems. Don't go into the inner cities and stuff. You get yourself in trouble. But most of America, like, I'm the nicest people. You know what I mean? All the campgrounds have showers and laundromats. You know what I mean? You don't need
3: to.
1: I lived it last year. I was in it for 4 months.
2: Now, so you've done this. Would you ever go back to living conventionally, or are you good on the van?
1: No, I have a little farm.
3: Well, Carson, looks like you're on your way.
4: Yeah, that's it. See ya.
1: You go out west. Now you better take CDs or take a good phone. 5G network, it stinks. It don't work out there. You better have music.
2: There you go. It's like an ad for Starlink coming.
4: It's also a 1983 van. I think I'm going to need to find 8-tracks.
3: Yeah. let's do it.
1: I got a 72 still.
3: That's a mess.
1: That's only going to get about 15 miles a gallon. I bought a minivan. I'm buying them big Grand Caravans and the bigger minivans. Tear the console out, fix the back, build a bunk. I get 27 miles a gallon. So last year it cost me $3,000. It's going to cost you $6,000 in gas.
3: All right. Thank you, brother. We appreciate it. Be careful out there.
1: Hey, I just wanted to tell her that. Go for it. Don't be shy. Don't be afraid. Carry a gun. You're allowed. Carry one. You're allowed.
3: It's America.
1: Take care, guys.
3: You see you, man. Bye-bye.
2: Oh, van life for Carson. Let's go.
3: I'm excited for this.
0: We're the legendary 100.1 WLAY.

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1: They play the best music, and it's not always the same. They play a variety. It's always the best music.
0: We appreciate you. Here's more just for you.
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0: gotta love a good Mandela effect. Here's one I found online.
1: Home from work we go. They never ever said it's off to work.
2: There's no way.
0: So we're talking about Snow White. What do you guys think it is?
3: It's off to work.
4: It's off
3: we
4: to
3: go.
4: Work we go.
0: It's home from work we go. It's not. It's off to work we
3: yeah,
0: go.
3: But do they
0: it's
3: do,
0: home.
3: Do they do two different scenes and one where they're going to work and then one where they're coming back?
0: Good point. Good point. Well made. Let's see here. Maybe, but there is definitely. I remember. Off to work we go. Maybe there is. I don't know. Is there a full?
4: I was about to look up the lyrics.
0: Oh, God. Is there
4: a
0: Hi-ho lyrics.
4: Snow White original. The dwarf chorus.
0: Did you? Is this okay. The full song, Bob?
3: Yeah, this is a full song. I don't even remember this, man.
0: Dick, dick, like to do. Yeah,
4: shoot,
0: keep going.
4: They never say it.
0: They don't.
4: Or the lyrics.
3: Yeah, this is them returning.
0: Dude, it's home from work we go.
3: Okay, that's weird. Now, do you think maybe somebody had turned it around and... Oh, wait, hold on, wait.

0: No,
1: still
2: even
1: home.
2: This one is labeled it's Where off to work.
1: Where did we get
2: we go,
1: off to work?
2: Well, I'm saying maybe somebody twisted it like in a show or something later on, and they just kind of sung it differently.
1: Are we crazy?
2: Yes. We've lost our minds. We're in different
3: timelines. Yeah, go ahead and say it. I know.
2: Yeah, it's a simulation.
3: I agree.
4: The legendary 100.1 WLAY.
2: Hey, it's Big Dave. 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
2: 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I should have learned to rope and ride.
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1: This is classic country.
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0: country's greatest hits on 100.1 WLAY. Hey, Carson,
1: You talk about you're really good about saving money and doing the couponing and that kind of stuff. And I hear you guys, I need you and Bob, are y'all both doing the app for the grocery store?
2: Yep. Oh, absolutely.
1: And so how does that, okay, so how does that work? So there are things, items that I get like all the time, like it's bread, milk, mm-hmm. you know, that kind of, like staples, that kind of stuff, sure. vegetables and whatever. Do they have that kind of stuff?
3: Like, yes.
1: Really?
3: Yes.
2: So now it's not just weird.
1: It's usually, I always thought it was weird, like. You know, a detergent like I don't use.
3: Okay. Yeah. A lot of the staple stuff, I've noticed at least, a lot of the staples don't seem to go on sale because they don't need to push those because they're staples.
2: However, that's what I'm saying. No, they do, but you have to be not loyal to a brand. That it may be a specific type of bread is trying to entice you to give them a shot because you've been loyal to this other one for so many years.
1: I can't do that.
2: Really?
1: No, I can't do that.
2: Oh, boy, I will.
3: Well, what can you do better? Can you...

0: Are you
1: because
0: more loyal
1: so many,
0: to
1: because
0: your bread
1: okay,
0: or your bank?
1: Here's the deal. Because the bread and my health. Because bread is one of those things, they can hide a lot of weird stuff in it. And I get one that I'm like, okay, this doesn't have all the weird stuff in it.
2: Okay, how about, I'll give you a different example then. What about pasta sauce?
1: Okay, yeah.
2: Do you think maybe you could switch there? Because you might see a sale this week paired with a coupon for a sauce that normally you don't eat. Like, I specifically like this one brand. However, if it's going to be $4.50 a jar, mm-hmm. and this other one I can pick up for $2.50, I'm going to give that one a shot. We're mm-hmm. going to see if I like it. And mm-hmm. That's the thing. If you're willing to maybe try, okay, bread's a non-negotiable for you. But
1: all
2: you can
1: stuff.
2: Some guy, even milk, check things like digital deals. It could be a 3-day deal. They put it on special.
1: So are you guys checking this like daily?
2: Well, I check time, it twice a week.
0: I check okay. it whenever I go.
2: I check it when the coupons change over, when the sales change over. And then I will also check it on weekends because sometimes they're trying to get you to come in on the weekends. So they will offer discounts that may not be available the day before.
0: They do on my sodas. Mm-hmm.
1: And how much do you guys think you
0: well,
1: are saving?
0: I will
2: would
0: tell
2: you
0: right,
2: like me to look at my spreadsheet?
1: Yeah, sure. What? You have a spreadsheet?
0: While she's looking it up, I just want to show you. I have a coupon that just got to me mailed. And it's $10 off when you spend $100 or more in a single transaction.
2: Yep.
0: I just got that one in. Also another $7 off. So that's $17 right there I've saved.
1: Wow.
0: And I haven't even spent the dime yet.
1: So
0: I haven't even gone to the store and I've already saved money.
2: Already saving money.
1: Carson, what you got? How much?
2: I have currently saved this year 25.2% on my groceries.
1: All right.
2: So
1: that is awesome.
2: I would like it to be a little bit of a higher number, but sometimes, there's a certain brand of cheese sticks I eat that literally never go on sale, so I'm paying full price.
0: Well, you also got 1/4 more, for your money.
1: Yeah. Well, trying to save some money is tough out there. So some tips and tricks to help you out.
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1: Good Thursday morning. I'm Jeff Rowland at the Shoals Insider News Desk. Here's what's trending this hour in Shoals area news. The Colbert County District Attorney's Office wants a man convicted of two counts of attempted murder to serve his suspended sentence after he was recently indicted on a charge of first-degree criminal mischief. This according to courthouse records. 33-year-old Zachary Harris of Sheffield was indicted in March on the criminal mischief charge stemming from damage done to Ecclesia Missionary Baptist Church. According to court documents, Harris busted out windows at the church exceeding $2,500. Harris pleaded guilty in 2023 to two counts of attempted murder, which is a Class A felony. Back in 2022, also Shoals police responded to a call on June the 5th where a man was assaulting a female at Williamsburg Apartments with a metal pipe. Harris was reportedly using a carjack handle in the assaults. A hearing has been set up for next Wednesday, May the 20th at 10:30 a.m. You're up to date. That's what's trending this hour in Shoals Area News. I'm Jeff Rowland at the Shoals Insider News Desk, your news authority.
2: For Yellowhammer News, I'm Elizabeth Kramer. New data for SNAP benefits shows a noticeable change. New data from the Center on Budgets and Policy Priorities shows a 6% decrease in SNAP benefit users in Alabama in 2025. This equates to around 50,000 fewer Alabamians participating in the program. WAFF reports that this could be an indicator of potential hunger crisis. The organization Alabama Arise, the decrease could be because participants no longer meet eligibility criteria due to recent federal changes. Local food banks are preparing for a higher rate of visitors and are seeking extra funding. The City of Birmingham has announced community town halls in the month of June for residents to give their input on a possible ordinance change. WBRC reports the city is considering amending its policies to a unified standard regarding accessory dwelling units, such as backyard cottages or garage apartments. The city hopes that expanding opportunity for these units will increase housing options and providing lower prices. A South Alabama site has new life. Henry County officials have announced that an abandoned campground will be used as a law enforcement training facility. WTVY reports the former Camp Sela, a few miles south of Abbeville, will be used for deputies and officers throughout the state to gain hands-on experience in a safe environment. The grounds are expected to be up and running in the next few weeks and will be used year-round. Secretary of State Wes Allen reminds Alabama voters of a need on Election Day. To comply with election security laws, Alabama voters must bring a valid physical photo ID to the polls. I'm Elizabeth Kramer. You're listening to Yellowhammer News.
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1: Planet Earth. I'm your announcer, David Angel. 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

0: Back on Earth, in the beginning, God created the heaven and the earth. And God said, let there be light. And there was light. And God bless all of you on the good earth.
1: Airport, Roger, airport. Go for stating.
2: Roger.
3: Let's get this show on the road.
4: Football season in a few months now. College football.
5: Oh, I was like, is something going on I don't know about? I mean, there is a. Is that other league still going on? Yeah.
6: Chambers says, yeah.
7: Yeah, I occasionally watch it on the weekends.
5: It's fine. I never do, and I keep saying I'm going to, but. 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
5: So click it. 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Go ahead and take care of yourself. Comedian Craig Shoemaker is going to be on the show a little bit later on this morning. He is hilarious. And surely we'll talk UFL football with him and much, much more.
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1: Logan says, I was in an Uber the other day, and the driver goes, hey, do you mind if I put some music on? I said, "Nam, not at all." He goes, "Kiss?" I said, well, listen to the music first and see how we feel.
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6: So really?
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5: Or vinegar. 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
7: Can you use Windex?
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5: It's the best.
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2: Hey there, good morning. Welcome to the show. What's your name?
3: Oh, my name is Tina.
1: Hi, Tina.
3: Hi.
1: What's up today? What are you going to be doing after we hang up the phone?
3: Oh, I'm just going to go right to sleep. I work my night shift.
1: Oh, wow.
3: My 12-hour night shift, so I'm going home and get some sleep. Yeah.
1: We get such a diverse group of people. We get all the people who are starting their day, and we get the people that are ending their day all at the same time.
3: Yeah. So I'm ending my day.
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3: Well, thank you.
2: Lots of people sleep during our show. We cause a lot of people to nod off, so.
3: Yeah.
2: You got the right show.
3: Well, you guys have a wonderful day. Thank you so much.
1: Thanks, Tina.
2: See ya. Bye.
3: Bye.
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0: And this message is brought to you by NHTSA.
1: Oh, what's going on, Bubba? Good morning.
0: Looking at this stuff, I hate the internet. I really do, because there's so much conflicting information. I'm on this medical site, and it's like myths about water. Myth number one, you need to drink at least 8 glasses a day. That's apparently not true. But our bodies do need lots of water, and you don't want to have, like, you know, water deficiency. You don't want to be dehydrated because your cells will shrivel up and all that kind of stuff. But it's like, yeah, if you're somebody who, you know, depends upon your body size, your activity level, temperature, how much you sweat, what are you doing? Blah,
1: blah. I saw a doctor who said there's been so much, you know, over watering. And they're just like, just your body knows when you're thirsty, drink. Yeah. You don't have to keep like.
0: When you're hungry, eat. When you're thirsty, drink, etc. Myth number two, caffeine makes you dehydrated. I can't tell you how many people, because I drink a lot of coffee, and I can't tell you how many people are like, that's the most dangerous thing for you. Yeah, that whole idea is based on the findings of a study from 1928. And you go, oh, well, maybe they should do a new study. Yeah, they should. They should also do a study on more than 3 people. No kidding. It's based on 3 people?
1: Yeah. And you're drinking water. It's just
2: it's water.
1: It's flavored water. Yep. But,
0: Sports drinks. We don't need those to replace salt and electrolytes. You know, you're going to probably get that from your food and things like that. So you don't need it. If you're somebody who sweats a lot and you're playing sports, yeah, maybe.
2: Yeah, that's who needs it. The rest of us, that's cute.
0: Right.
2: But
1: I love that purple, though.
2: I do love the orange.
0: I like the classic Gatorade green, yellow, whatever that is, the Grello. That is, when I'm sick, nothing feels better. And another myth here, drinking water can help you lose weight. We all have heard mom say, oh, just drink a big giant glass of water, you know, before your meal and you'll fill up.
1: See, I believe that one.
2: I do too.
0: This tactic does not work. They did a study of a weight loss study of a group of guys, just guys. And they're saying that this tactic does not work for younger people. It only works for older people. So, you know, maybe your mom is right.
2: So it does kind of work then.
0: Yeah, but I just wanted to let you know that, you know, that's
2: so it doesn't work on young men. Well, I'm neither one of those.
1: Gotcha.
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1: Hey, Carson, what's going on? Good morning.
2: Good morning. We're very fortunate that it's just us here, so we don't have workplace drama. But honestly, some of the stuff my friends tell me,
1: corporate stuff?
2: Yes, I love. I just sit there with popcorn. So a friend called the other day. They had a potluck last week at her office, and somebody sent out an email beforehand saying, if you didn't contribute, you can't eat.
0: Okay, I actually appreciate that.
2: I agree with that. And the reason is that there's one person, and it's the person who works in accounting, so finances, that every time they have a potluck, that person sidles on in, eats and eats and eats, but never contributes. Well, because this email was sent out, this accounting person went to HR and complained about being singled out and embarrassed. And I was like, well, yeah, because you're cheap.
0: Okay, so first of all, they are not singled out or embarrassed by name at all.
2: Nope, nobody's
0: saying, if you don't contribute.
2: But she also knew she was the only one that never made anything. And I know we don't have that here, but occasionally I do miss that stuff because it's so much fun. Because it's that just everybody in the corner, like, oh, did you see that? Yeah, oh, she's coming in.
1: Do you ever watch those the TikToks where the guy goes, okay, all right, let's see there, Lisa, what you got? Oh, it's a macaroni salad. No, no, what you got here, Mike? What'd you bring in? Oh, you brought in some donuts. We'll try one, and just goes and rates all of it. It's hilarious.
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2: Good Thursday morning. I'm Jeff Rowland at the Shoals Insider News Desk. Here's what's trending this hour in Shoals area news. The Colbert County District Attorney's Office wants a man convicted of two counts of attempted murder to serve his suspended sentence after he was recently indicted on a charge of first-degree criminal mischief. This according to courthouse records. 33-year-old Zachary Harris of Sheffield was indicted in March on the criminal mischief charge stemming from damage done to Ecclesia Missionary Baptist Church. According to court documents, Harris busted out windows at the church exceeding $2,500. Harris pleaded guilty in 2023 to two counts of attempted murder, which is a Class A felony. Back in 2022, also Shoals police responded to a call on June the 5th where a man was assaulting a female at Williamsburg Apartments with a metal pipe. Harris was reportedly using a carjack handle in the assaults. A hearing has been set up for next Wednesday, May the 20th at 10:30 a.m. You're up to date. That's what's trending this hour in Shoals Area News. I'm Jeff Ross.

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1: From Yellowhammer News, good morning. I'm Scott Chambers. Alabama Congressman Shamari Figures says the state's redistricting battle is far from over. Figures told WSFA that he's weighing whether to qualify under the new lines that were drawn after Monday's Supreme Court ruling. Democrats are warning of disenfranchisement as the August 11th special primary draws closer. Alabama native Cliff Sims is heading back to the White House. Vice President J.D. Vance has tapped the Enterprise native as his principal national security and foreign policy advisor. Sims founded Yellowhammer News and previously served as deputy director of national intelligence during President Donald Trump's first term. Alabama's state health officer is addressing hantavirus concerns. Yellowhammer's Elizabeth Kramer reports.
2: Dr. Scott Harris of the Alabama Department of Public Health wants to reaffirm that the hantavirus outbreak will not be the next pandemic such as COVID-19. Harris emphasizes that hantavirus is very uncommon. WSFA reports, Harris says the average Alabama family has no need for concern and should continue vacation plans to the beach or on a cruise if planned. For Yellowhammer News, I'm Elizabeth Kramer.
1: AAA reports the national average for regular gas today sits at $4.53 a gallon. Here in the Yellowhammer state, drivers are paying an average of $4.07 a gallon for regular. The cheapest gas in Alabama can be found in Gadsden in northeast Alabama, where drivers are paying an average of $3.97 a gallon. I'm Scott Chambers. 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
3: From the Way 31 Storm Tracker Weather Center, I'm meteorologist Amber Kulik. Heading into the start of your Thursday morning, temperatures in the upper 50s for most of us. As we head towards the afternoon hours today, we'll keep plenty of sunshine around, but high temperatures a little cooler, topping out in those middle to upper 70s today. North wind 5 to 10 miles per hour, and quiet conditions continue heading into the evening hours as well. I'm Way 31 meteorologist Amber Kulik.
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1: 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But also, another job that pays well is the general manager of McDonald's. Pays extremely well, apparently.
2: Really?
1: Yeah. It's right up there with organizing no-holds-barred child kickboxing tournaments. That's right up there. That's a six-figure job right there.
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1: Good morning. How come yesterday you said that you would play Hardy, but you didn't play Hardy?
2: That was Bubba.
3: It was me.
2: That was Bubba. I fussed him, you know, after the show. I was like, hey, did you play Hardy?
3: I got reprimanded big time.
2: He got called into the office, so... He has been, he's been talked to. He got written up.
4: There was a demerit.
3: Mm-hmm. I know better now.
1: Wow.
2: Yeah, he got a, he got one of those stars.
4: It's in his file. It's in his file.
3: Shame! Shame!
2: Man, that was my fear in school. How old are you?
1: 12.
2: Yeah, that was about 12. I was, remember the fear of this is going to be on your record, you know, forever.
4: Like your permanent record.
2: Your permanent record. Like if you were late to a class or something. Oh, well. Hey, what do you think is the subject that you're learning that you're going to use the most in life?
1: Math.
2: No, it's not.
3: What is it?
2: It's not math. It's probably, you know what you should take? You should take one of those classes that tell you how to invest. Take a class that tells you how to make your bed every single day in the right way.
1: How to
2: properly clean a bathroom, that kind of stuff. That's what you... I don't use math at all.
4: One that'll teach you to do your taxes.
2: Yeah. I have a calculator.
4: What school are we going?
2: Also, remember they said, you won't have a calculator. Yes, we will.
3: Yeah, you won't have one everywhere you go.
2: Yeah, and it's scientific if I turn it sideways. All right, well, thank you.
1: Yeah.
2: All right.
3: Take care. Bye-bye.
2: We'll see you later. Bye.
1: Say bye.
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4: From the Way 31 Storm Tracker Weather Center, I'm meteorologist Amber Kulik. Heading into the start of your Thursday morning, temperatures in the upper 50s for most of us. As we head towards the afternoon hours today, we'll keep plenty of sunshine around, but high temperatures a little cooler, topping out in those middle to upper 70s today. North wind 5 to 10 miles per hour, and quiet conditions continue heading into the evening hours as well. I'm Way 31 meteorologist Amber Kulik.
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3: So a lot of graduates this time of year, and it's always a question of what do you get the graduate. 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Not don't do it. You can do like a socket. That's
5: for your car, for your house,
3: for anything. I would just get just so you can keep it wherever you want. But, you know, if you need a good. You know, some wrenches and, you know, screwdrivers.
6: They might need a screwdriver.
3: Yeah, get both, you know.
6: I always say to get them a pack of scissors. If you go to Tractor Supply, they've got a pack of like 3 or 5 scissors.
5: The good kind, too.
6: And, they're good. And I know it sounds silly, but whether you're going to a dorm room, an apartment, a new house after they're graduating, you're going to need them. You're always going to lose that one, which is great that they come in those packs.
3: Yeah, that's right. Scissors. I use scissors more than anything throughout the day.
6: I think
5: for sure, like out of the kitchen stuff that I have, like anything that I open a drawer for, it's all.

0: always scissors.
1: I have two drawers that one is on the side of my stove. The other is in my kitchen island. There's about a foot and a half between these two drawers. Each drawer has scissors in it. Because you know what? I might lose one.
2: So if you're giving money, what's the budget?
0: Like, what's it depends. If it's your kid, you have to give more. If it's like a very close.
2: Let's say it's
0: like
2: someone else's kid. That's close-ish.
0: Family member?
2: Nah, I'm good.
1: 25, 50?
0: Yeah, 25
1: that's
0: or 50.
1: That's fair, right?
0: Yeah, I think so.
1: Am I being cheap? I'm
0: even
1: sorry.
0: Even if it's 25? No, look, times are tough nowadays.
2: 25, 50? Oh, well, 25 or 50. I get you.
1: Oh, yeah.
2: You're saying $25.50.
1: Yeah, can you give them 36.72? Actually, what if you did $20.26?
2: Oh, well, that'll
0: work.
2: I don't know. Get a knife.
0: Then you feel cheap.
2: I'm going to go with you. Get a Tractor Supply. Get some scissors.
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0: OIO, so off to work I go,
1: yes,
0: is what we thought was the lyric, but it
1: is wrong.
2: Now, we've been told by multiple sources to the Big D and Bubba show that they say both of them, sing both of them within the entire movie.
0: Man, I thought Bubba went through all that.
1: Well, didn't I went through the through one, the, but I wonder if it was the one where they were returning from work.
2: Yes, that's where the difference
3: is. Oh, do they sing Hi-Ho twice in the
2: they
3: movie?
2: They do. That's what we've been told.
3: Yes. Oh.
0: So on the video, they
1: hi-ho,
0: are.
1: Hi-ho, hi-ho.
3: Yeah,
1: so
3: Snow White and the Seven Dwarfs.
0: So it's off to work we go, and then
1: the other
0: I guess
1: one
0: they
1: is
0: go to
1: home
0: work.
1: From work we go.
0: And then it's home from work. Oh.
1: See, that's what I thought.
3: Oh, okay, but then why have we not been able to find a clip of off to work?
1: I don't know. I looked all
3: right,
1: over.
3: Right, we kept Googling that.
0: I know.
4: We've had many people comment on our videos saying that they went and rewatched the VHS to go prove that they say off to work, which is a lot of effort for a stupid radio show.
1: Yeah, yeah. So thank you.
4: So,
1: for
4: yeah,
1: that.
4: Thank
3: They're
4: you.
3: Getting out the VHS.
4: I know. Thank you guys.
0: And what
3: I
0: are
3: think
0: they?
3: That's
0: and
3: worth
0: what
3: some
0: did
3: money.
0: They? What did they find out?
4: They said that there's both. There's a scene where they're going off to work and then coming home from work.
0: Okay.
1: Home from work, break home.
4: So it's kind of a big nothing burger.
0: It's weird. You do that at the same time the music did. That was weird. Got throwing me up. All right. So problem solution solved or whatever.
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2: Man, you think a ticket for not wearing your seatbelt is like the worst thing that could happen? Well, until you get in a crash.
3: Suddenly the ticket doesn't seem that bad. Click it. Don't risk it. Paid for by NHTSA.
2: In the studio, comedian Craig Shoemaker. What's up, brother? Good to see you, man.
4: Good to see you. I might have to cut it short.
2: Good,
4: good. My ex-wife got half my jokes in the divorce.
3: Mine too.
4: I just got left with the setups. So a priest and a rabbi walk into a bar. You want the rest, give her a call. I'll give you her Instagram handle. She's got more followers than I do now with my punchlines. All my shows this year, I'm at Zany's. Our benefit shows and all proceeds go to my ex-wife. I just let
2: how long have
4: your
2: you been
4: cover goes
2: how long
4: to,
2: have you been divorced?
4: 4 years, I think it is.
2: That's even. About what you, right, Bob?
3: Yeah,
2: close.
3: Yeah, I'm almost there.
4: How's your dating life?
2: Glad you're here, Craig. I'm so glad you
4: got a laugh without a punchline.
2: He needs you more than you know.
3: It has gotten better. It has gotten better, but man, what a mess. It's the worst thing ever.
4: It's the worst thing ever. I at our age, that's the problem.
3: How long were you married?
4: I was married like almost 20 years.
3: I was married 23. So yeah.
4: So you're used to this whole thing, and now suddenly you're out there in this world that you would hear about dating apps. Now you're on them. And they have all different qualifications: bisexual, bi curious. I'm bi myself. That's where I am. And I'm also apparently bi dinner. I asked this one out. I swear to God, this is true. I took her to she gave good phone, actual phone.
3: Right.
2: You could talk to
4: which
2: you.
4: I can't stand the digital. You know, my bad, big thumbs, and I doesn't understand my voice to text, my accent or whatever. I mean, so I go to the Ivy, this really nice restaurant. She orders the following. I'm not kidding you. I'm not making this up. Stuffed vegetables, crab cakes, a lobster, pasta, and two desserts. And I said, you're not touching the berries. She goes, oh, those are for breakfast tomorrow and the lobster's for lunch. I'm dating a homosexual over here. She's bumming a meal off me. They bum meals. It's like, and the dating apps are unbelievable. People just swipe so easily. Oh, he's got a zit. He's out. What a world we're living in. It's not good.
3: Dating for dinner is a thing. I mean, there's so many. I've shown up and somebody was not the person they're not. Or the person on the app was. I just went, you hungry? I mean,
5: he's so polite.
4: Me too. That's the problem. We were brought up in a polite generation, in a generation that's not. And
2: Craig Shoemaker is playing Zany's tonight. We'll talk more with him and Bubba. He and Bubba are going to have to have a. You got to get trained.
3: We're
2: going to
3: have a sit down, man.
2: You guys have a little counseling session. That's on the way next. Hang on.
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1: Phony John Wall made up a fake identity, then got caught cheating in Alabama elections. 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
1: Comedian Craig Shoemaker in the studio with us playing Zanies tonight. Are you doing a lot of touring? You know, because I know after with the COVID, it was rough. A lot of the guys didn't make it.
3: Oh, I did Zoom shows. This is great to wear pants again. I'm very, very happy performing it. And I was married at the time during COVID. So I got a lot of bookings. And she was doing the booking. She was my agent. She wanted me out of there.
1: So you divorced your agent as well. Not only your wife, but she was your agent. So she was
3: part
1: of the
3: business?
1: Wasn't
3: really my agent. That was a joke that no one laughed at.
1: Oh. But
4: You know, we just relate. You know, just go, yeah, well, I get that.
3: But she was making calls to Guam. Please get him out of here. Yeah. And you know what's weird is the problem is with comedy, I'm supposed to be the protector of my house. One time I'm in Atlanta. My wife calls me from L.A. She goes, honey, I think there's an intruder outside. I'm 2,500 miles away. I said, put him on. Let me talk to the guy.
1: It is, you know, it's tough, man. The business of the comedy and doing it. You've been doing it for so long and successful at a high level.
3: And I'm always the breadwinner. That's the thing. I always have brought in, you know, being married, you're the breadwinner.
4: Yeah.
3: One time we're at the mall. She goes, I lost my purse. I said, I'm right here. She didn't laugh like you just did.
1: You're
3: sitting there going, no wonder he's divorced.
1: Dude,
3: no wonder she did.
5: I don't know. At this age, man, I'm like, oh, he's got money? I mean.
1: Bubba.
3: Did have money.
1: He said he showed up at a date, a first date on the apps. And he like walked right. He knew what she looked like. Walked right by her. Didn't look like her picture.
4: She shared
1: at
4: a picture from like 2 hours before. Here I am at work. Just come on by, and then I'll be sitting at the bar. I walked up to the bar, and I sat there, and maybe 45 seconds goes by, and I'm like, I don't see her. So I get on the thing. I'm like, hey, I don't see you. Are you at the bar still? And she turns and waves. She's like, I'm right here, 6 feet from me.
1: Yeah.
4: Not the same person.
1: Filters, man.
4: So many filters.
5: Are you getting hit with the filters?
3: Are you kidding me?
5: Yeah, you see those.
3: They put a shower curtain over the lens.
4: It's AI now. Now it's all the AI pictures, too.
3: Oh, I know.
1: They look like Disney princesses. Oh. Big, giant eyes. Oh, crazy hair.
3: I haven't done it back. You know, I give them me.
1: And yeah, that's
3: the why best. I'm rejected.
1: Yeah, but you'd rather get rejected now than when you see them, you go through all the work and go show up, and they're like, oh, my gosh.
3: It's work, that's by what the he, way. I wish I got paid for this. How much, you know, you gotta spend time on. You gotta spend time on the app. You mm-hmm. analyze them. Mm-hmm. And then there's the texting techniques that drive mm-hmm. me crazy. They'll just one word answers. And I should say, that's it. I'm done. I see red flags and paint them green. That's my problem.
1: Yeah.
3: I go, no, it's okay.
1: Yeah,
3: it can be lame as a rod with a red flag. It's green. It's okay. Because I don't want to be lonely. I don't want to spend the rest of my life by myself.
1: What a smart joke. I can't believe these knuckleheads even got. Check him out to playing Zanny tonight.
3: I tell you, I even have digital women I have a problem with. the other day I said, Alexa. She goes, what now, Craig? My navigational system, it's a female voice. I made one little wrong turn. I swear the eyes roll.
1: Rerouting. make sure you check him out at Zanies tonight. Craig Shoemaker, also check him out on his site and all socials as well. Craig, always good to see you, brother. Thank you, man.
0: Verified chaos specialist.

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1: She was storming through the house that day, and I could tell she was leaving. And I thought, oh, she'll be back, till she turned around and pointed at the wall and said,

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1: Good Thursday morning. I'm Jeff Rowland at the Shoals Insider News Desk. Here's what's trending this hour in Shoals area news. The Colbert County District Attorney's Office wants a man convicted of two counts of attempted murder to serve his suspended sentence after he was recently indicted on a charge of first-degree criminal mischief. This according to courthouse records. 33-year-old Zachary Harris of Sheffield was indicted in March on the criminal mischief charge stemming from damage done to Ecclesia Missionary Baptist Church. According to court documents, Harris busted out windows at the church exceeding $2,500. Harris pleaded guilty in 2023 to two counts of attempted murder, which is a Class A felony. Back in 2022, also Shoals police responded to a call on June the 5th where a man was assaulting a female at Williamsburg Apartments with a metal pipe. Harris was reportedly using a carjack handle in the assaults. A hearing has been set up for next Wednesday, May the 20th at 10:30 a.m. You're up to date. That's what's trending this hour in Shoals Area News. I'm Jeff Rowland at the Shoals Insider News Desk, your news authority.
2: From Yellowhammer News, good morning. I'm Scott Chambers. AAA reports the national average for regular gas on this Thursday sits at $4.53 a gallon. Here in the Yellowhammer State, drivers are paying an average of $4.07 a gallon for regular. The cheapest regular gas in Alabama is in Gadsden in northeast Alabama, where drivers are paying an average of $3.97 per gallon. Pump prices are running well above last year. Birmingham Mayor Randall Woodfin says he will not sign an amended ordinance tightening security at the city's bars and nightclubs. Woodfin cited concerns raised by small bar owners. The measure had been pushed in response to recent violence in the Magic City. The mayor says he'll work on a new version this summer. Alabama State Health Officer is addressing hantavirus concerns. Yellowhammer's Elizabeth Kramer reports.
3: Dr. Scott Harris of the Alabama Department of Public Health wants to reaffirm that the hantavirus outbreak will not be the next pandemic such as COVID-19. Harris emphasizes that hantavirus is very uncommon. WSFA reports, Harris says the average Alabama family has no need for concern and should continue vacation plans to the beach or on a cruise if planned. For Yellowhammer News, I'm Elizabeth Kramer.
2: Riverside Mayor Rusty Jessup has been elected president of the Alabama League of Municipalities. Jessup will represent more than 450 cities and towns statewide. He says his focus will be on infrastructure and public safety funding. The St. Clair County mayor takes the gavel later this month. For more Alabama stories, go to yellowhammernews.com. I'm Scott Chambers. 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
4: From the Way 31 Storm Tracker Weather Center, I'm meteorologist Amber Kulick. Heading into the start of your Thursday morning, temperatures in the upper 50s for most of us. As we head towards the afternoon hours today, we'll keep plenty of sunshine around, but high temperatures a little cooler, topping out in those middle to upper 70s today. North wind 5 to 10 miles per hour, and quiet conditions continue heading into the evening hours as well. I'm Way 31 meteorologist Amber Kulick.
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1: We need a dating update. Everything's still going good?
2: Yeah, things are great. I'll tell you about the little group date we have. It wasn't a double date. It was like three different couples. So we all went out and everything's good. And we're having dinner and we're sitting at the table. And what does everybody go to on these things? Whenever you're like with newly dating couples and all that, people start saying, oh, what's your worst dating story? And oh, Carson, you guys, it's the same. Tell me your worst. And so we do. We start going. I will never tell my worst, by the way. But I have a bunch of bad ones. So I start telling the things, and I'm like, oh, yeah. So I would send Big D pictures all the time, and I would take it. And so I end up telling this one story about this one girl who was a horrific date. And somebody said, oh, do you have a picture? I said, actually, yeah, I do. And I knew when it was, so it was easy to find because it was in my phone under the month. And I go back, and I find it, and I said, look, the girl gasped.
1: No.
2: It was her sister.
3: No!
2: Dude, I wish I could make this up.
3: What are you doing?
2: She goes, oh, that's so-and-so. I went, yeah, you know her. She goes, that's my sister. And everybody started laughing and like whatever. It was the most awkward thing.
3: So between you being out on this group thing with somebody else's sister and then you unmatching with John Rich's sister, what are you doing, man?
1: I'll never forget looking down at my phone in traffic, and it's John Rich, and he says, who's this girl you're talking to online? And I was like, what? And I go, I think you're talking about Bubba. Yeah, he's talking to my sister. And I was like, don't you dare text Bubba, because you're going to call tomorrow and conference her with him. No, he didn't do that.
2: That was the whole thing with him on the phone was awkward, though.
1: He got a little...
2: like defensive.
1: He got a little like big brother.
2: He was selling it too. He was defensive.
1: Yeah, she's
2: and
1: a doctor.
2: Like,
1: she's a great cat.
2: Why did you not love my sister? Why did you not fall in love with her? Why are we not family?
0: Big D and Bubba will be right back on 100.1 WLAY FM.

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1: So they are saying that this year, ticks are at a all-time high as we're getting into the warmer seasons, and you know, ticks are coming out. It's going to be bad this year.
2: Well, that's why I'm allergic to cold. You know, it's the weirdest thing. Like, a lot of people are like, are you allergic to cold? No, I actually am allergic to cold. It's called cold urticaria, and it was tick-borne, they think.
1: Yeah. So well, Bubba can't go out, like, if it's cold, I've seen it.
2: I have to,
1: He can't put his hand in, like, ice water. He can, but he comes out and it's all hivey.
2: If I take an ice bath or do a polar plunge,
1: kill you.
2: I'll go into anaphylactic shock.
3: Oh, right. Wow.
1: So there's a lot. Alpha gal is a big disease. It affects you with the eating proteins,
2: so
1: and meats.
2: So glad I didn't get that.
1: There's Lyme disease, all kinds of stuff. They're nasty little creatures. Why would God make those? Like,
2: Did God make them, or are they manipulated? There's a good man. There are rabbit holes.
1: You can go down. Oh, geez, all right, so I'm just saying. Let me get on finish. if you, a lot of people, DEET is one that's been around since, you know, World War II and all that. And it's effective, but a lot of people are kind of weird about it because they don't like the chemicals. And is it okay with the dogs, and cats, whatever? They do make, you can put, just look up DIY stuff, do-it-yourself stuff that has like different, you know, like cedar oil and, you know, peppermint. And they can mix it all up and you can spray it on the yard and do it that way. I've tried that. I didn't find it was quite as effective. I still would see them and get them on the dog sometimes. Also, if you got a pet, get one of those tick mitts and you just put it's like a glove and you just run it like you're petting them and it will pull the ticks off of them and put it all
2: oh,
1: in
2: that's your, cool
1: yeah it's kind of a
2: well
1: neat
2: I like
1: thing.
2: That little ticked off thing that I have. It looks like a little measuring spoon except it's got a pizza pie cut out of it.
1: Yes,
2: and you get under the tick and you just pull it out and it's great because it's made for dogs, but I use it on my kids.
1: Yeah,
2: I mean, it's amazing
1: because I mean that stuff will, if you just try and pull it, they're a little
3: the head,
1: you end up, get stuck
2: you end
1: in
2: up
1: there.
2: Squeezing their yeah. little tick juice yeah. into your body. Oh. It makes it worse. Wow.
1: God, tick
2: that's
1: juice?
2: That's why
1: really?
2: You that's
1: really?
2: Why
1: really?
2: You.
1: Really?
2: What are you going to call it?
1: Not that.
2: Anyway, it's called Ticked Off. Go and check that out. And also all the other stuff Big D just
1: talked
2: about.
1: Yeah, just look it up and be careful out there for sure.
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3: From the Way 31 Storm Tracker Weather Center, I'm meteorologist Amber Kulick. Heading into the start of your Thursday morning, temperatures in the upper 50s for most of us. As we head towards the afternoon hours today, we'll keep plenty of sunshine around, but high temperatures a little cooler, topping out in those middle to upper 70s today. North wind 5 to 10 miles per hour, and quiet conditions continue heading into the evening hours as well. I'm Way 31 meteorologist Amber Kulick.
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4: Carson, what is the deal with the Murdaugh reversal? So he's...
6: Alex Murdaugh is getting a new trial. The state Supreme Court has thrown out the original conviction because the clerk of court, I think that's her title.
4: Yep.
6: She has been accused of extreme jury tampering. They use some really powerful words.
4: Gotta hate that. Because, I watched that the Southern Scandal, the Murdaugh murder.
6: I watched all the documentaries, the movies on Lifetime. Let's go.
4: And the evidence is
6: overwhelming.
4: And for it to get, you know.
6: Yeah, then if you don't know, he was convicted of murdering one of his sons and his wife. And it's very murky. He comes from a very old lineage of lawyers in this town where they have so much power. But this court official, I guess, was writing a book about it. And she said things to the jury like, watch his body language.
4: What?
6: Right? This is...
4: And that's the thing. It's like things that you don't have to tell people.
6: You didn't,
4: have to say that.
6: It.
4: They were going to just listen to watch the evidence.
6: They already knew.
4: Yes.
6: They
4: it was
6: knew.
4: Clear. Clearly. I don't know.
5: So
6: know.
5: When is the new trial going to start? Do we have a date? Is it going to be televised?
6: Because it better be televised.
5: There's a lot of people who are going to be interested in this.
6: I mean, Dee and I are going to be glued.
4: We'll have another documentary to watch on Netflix.
6: That's
4: I'm
6: what
4: sure.
6: I keep thinking. Yeah. We've got to have part two.
4: Did you ever see that, Bubba? The
5: no.
4: Murder?
5: I know the story of it because of you guys telling me about it. I mean, during the whole thing, it was like every other day you guys had something new you had to add to it.
4: Yeah, it's really well. It's on Netflix. It's called Murdaugh Murders, A Southern Scandal. All right, well, yeah.
6: We're back in.
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0: Now,
1: what
0: why.
1: Is it now, Bubba?
0: I just finished a banana, and I love bananas. I eat a banana every single day, and I have forever. But it made me think about how things that are banana flavored never taste like banana.
1: You know why, right?
0: No, why?
1: Because it's not banana.
0: No, but I understand that. Mean.
1: Neither
0: but,
1: is grape.
0: But from what I understand, like my mom one day was telling me bananas used to be her favorite, but they taste different now than what they I've used to.
2: That. Yeah, I've they do. That.
0: So, I mean, are our bananas blander compared to, I mean, what is the actual flavor of banana? Is it closer to the artificial banana flavor that we are served in, like if you get banana pudding or something? Or is it closer to actual banana?
1: So if you make a banana, yeah, So if you get banana flavoring like pudding, and you taste that, and yeah, then you eat, do you ever make it with banana? Do you ever make it with real bananas?
0: Yeah, and it tastes amazing, like with the little Nilla wafers and all that. Yeah, that's great.
3: Usually, what I do is I let my bananas get pretty brown, and then I put them in the freezer, and they're great for like pancakes or smoothies or something.
0: Yeah.
3: And they get really sweet, and that tastes pretty similar to the artificial banana flavor.
0: But the artificial ones are very chemically, and it's not the same, and it's not as good.
1: I was going to say that grape is the same way. Like purple stuff, grape-flavored, it's like popsicles. It's not grapes.
2: Yeah, it's like orange. Orange doesn't taste like orange. But I like things
1: Does any of these taste like this?
2: No, I don't think so. There's
1: coconut kind of does.
2: Yeah, like blue raspberry isn't a thing, and yet it's a flavor.
0: Wait a minute. There's no such thing as blue raspberry?
2: I don't think so. Are there blue raspberries? Am I wrong?
1: Well, raspberries. Wait.
2: Right? Because why do we have blue raspberries? Because aren't raspberries reddish?
1: Yeah, they're almost.
2: Right. But why do we have blue raspberry as a flavor?
0: We've stumbled upon a mystery, folks.
1: We really have.
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0: 11-year-old girl was sexually molested in Florence, Maurice McCaney came to the rescue, or the child molester. Instead of defending the abused girl, McCaney got the rape charges dropped. Instead of life in prison, Maurice McCaney secured the predator a sweetheart deal. Maurice McCaney calls himself a conservative, but he defends child molesters, not conservatives. If Maurice McCaney can't even defend the most vulnerable among us, he can't represent us. Vote no on Maurice McCaney. Paid for by friends of Philip Pettis, 771 County Road 144, Killen, Alabama, 35645.
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I don't know about that accent, son. 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
1: It's just one big party.
0: 100.1 WLAY.
2: Bobby, here, you have some mail.
3: All right. Oh, you know what it is. You can tell by the size and the color of everything. This is another graduation card.
2: Oh.
3: It's more money. More. It's a graduation announcement, you know, so people can take money from my pocket for doing your job.
2: I got it.
3: Congratulations. You made it through. You did exactly what you were supposed to do. You're an upstanding citizen. Oh, wow. Why do I have to give you money for that? I mean,
2: oh wow!
3: I know. I'm that guy
2: on your front porch and your shotgun.
3: I never understood graduation, things like that.
2: Mm.
3: Hello.
4: Good morning. How are you guys?
3: Really good. How are you?
4: I'm doing okay. So I'm just on my way home after dropping my husband off at work, and you're talking about graduation, and I get it. I totally agree with the whole, why do I got to give you a gift for you doing your job? So I just thought I'd call and say, I totally am with you 100%.

0: 100% on that.
1: Okay, good.
2: We had so many people who were the anti that yesterday.
1: Well, because their kids are graduating.
2: Yeah.
1: They don't want that gravy train to stop.
2: Gravy train.
0: But why do I got to give you a gift for you doing what you're supposed to do in life?
1: That's right.
0: You know what I mean?
1: That's right. That's right. And the worst, when they have like these multi-kid graduation parties, you'll have 10 different kids at one place. And, you know, I would like to tip the parents, whoever hosted. I think that would be great. They deserve money because they're allowing 100 people to destroy their house. But otherwise,
0: 100%.
1: Nobody else gets 100%. Money. Nobody else should get money.
2: All right. Well, I guess you'll see Bubba at your club meeting for the angry adults meeting or whatever it is.
0: Angry adults meeting. Well,
1: congratulations to all the graduates. We're very proud of you. No check coming from
2: you. That's all you're getting. Oh, all right.
1: No Venmo, no check, no nothing.
0: No Venmo, no Cash App.
1: That's right.
2: Thank you.
1: You know, I don't have Cash App. Do you have Cash App?
2: Man, I barely got cash.
1: I have my sister's like Zelle me. I'm like, what is Zelle? It's like Venmo but through the bank.
2: Yeah.
1: And I'm like, that's so bizarre, man.
2: I watched someone write a check at the grocery store the other day.
1: Really?
2: Yeah. I was like, wow.
1: And it was weird because just now I said no check for me. I haven't written a check. I don't even know if I have a check
2: somewhere.
1: Which is why no graduates are getting money from me.
2: Bubba forgot how to write a check. That's why.
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1: Hey, guys. Good morning.
0: Good morning.
1: Do y'all know who this is?
2: Oh, wow.
3: This
2: I love this game.
3: Is your life.
4: Okay, so how long have we known you?
1: Oh, my God. 20 years?
4: 20 years. Okay.
0: And it sounds like a good South Louisiana accent as well.
4: Yeah.
0: I don't know. Like,
4: where did we meet? Was it a club, at an event?
0: A club.
4: Well, back in the day, I mean, 20 years. Where was it?
1: I'm listener number one at an event.
0: At an event?
4: Listener number one of our 17.
0: Wow.
1: Yep.
4: It's been so long that we've talked. I think you might have been bumped off of the list because you haven't checked in so long.
0: Well, that's true.
4: Stop it. Yeah, no, you haven't checked in. It's been 20 years.
0: All right, who is this?
1: This is Lucretia.
4: Oh my gosh, Lucretia.
0: Oh, jeez. What are you doing,
3: what's
0: girl?
3: Up?
0: Yeah, Lucretia.
1: Hey,
0: she's this is OG Big D and Bubba,
1: man. Morning. I may not call in often, but I still listen every morning.
0: Oh, you're sweet. Catch us up. 20 years.
4: What's happened?
0: Anything
4: what did we
0: new?
4: Miss?
1: Well, I'm on the road headed to San Antonio for my great nephew's graduation from law school.
4: Oh, nice.
0: All right. Well, good.
4: Someone to defend you.
0: Yeah. It's good talking to you, Lucretia. Thank you for checking in. And I guess we'll probably should make it every 10 years now moving forward.
4: Yeah, or five.
0: Yeah.
1: I'll try to do better, guys. I'm sorry.
0: Love you, girl. Thanks.
4: Appreciate it. Wonderful hearing from you.
0: See ya. Bye-bye.
1: Love y'all. Bye.
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2: From the Way 31 Storm Tracker Weather Center, I'm meteorologist Amber Kulick. Heading into the start of your Thursday morning, temperatures in the upper 50s for most of us. As we head towards the afternoon hours today, we'll keep plenty of sunshine around, but high temperatures a little cooler, topping out in those middle to upper 70s today. North wind 5 to 10 miles per hour, and quiet conditions continue heading into the evening hours as well. I'm Way 31 meteorologist Amber Kulick.

0: North wind 5 to 10 miles per hour, and quiet conditions continue heading into the evening hours as well. I'm Way 31 meteorologist Amber Kulick.
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2: From Yellowhammer News, good morning. I'm Scott Chambers. Alabama voters will decide two constitutional amendments on Tuesday's primary ballot. One will expand Anaya's law, allowing judges to deny bail in more violent cases. The other protects district attorney salaries from cuts. Both issues have drawn bipartisan support heading into Election Day. Sunshine takes over Alabama today behind an overnight cold front. Highs will run in the 70s statewide with a touch of north wind at 5 to 10 miles per hour. Lows tonight will dip into the 40s and 50s. No watches or warnings will be in effect for the day. Look for a warmer, sunnier Friday with highs tomorrow reaching the lower 80s across the Yellowhammer State. A South Alabama site has new life. Yellowhammer's Elizabeth Kramer reports.
3: Henry County officials have announced that an abandoned campground would be used as a law enforcement training facility. WTVY reports the former Camp Sela, a few miles south of Abbeville, will be used for deputies and officers throughout the state to gain hands-on experience in a safe environment. Grounds are expected to be up and running in the next few weeks. For Yellowhammer News, I'm Elizabeth Kramer.
2: Thousands of Alabamians are expected to rally Saturday in protest of the Supreme Court redistricting ruling. Organizers say events will be held in Montgomery, Birmingham, Mobile, and Huntsville. The May 16th demonstrations are part of a nationwide push to protect minority voting rights. For more Alabama stories, go to yellowhammernews.com. I'm Scott Chambers. 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
1: From the Way 31 Storm Tracker Weather Center, I'm meteorologist Amber Kulick. Heading into the start of your Thursday morning, temperatures in the upper 50s for most of us. As we head towards the afternoon hours today, we'll keep plenty of sunshine around, but high temperatures a little cooler, topping out

0: in those middle to upper 70s today. North wind 5 to 10 miles per hour, and quiet conditions continue heading into the evening hours as well. I'm Way 31 meteorologist Amber Kulick.
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1: From the Way 31 Storm Tracker Weather Center, I'm meteorologist Amber Kulik. Heading into the afternoon hours of Thursday, we'll keep the sunny skies around through the rest of the day, but cooler temperatures for afternoon highs, topping out in those middle to upper 70s. North wind around 5 to 10 miles per hour through the rest of the afternoon. Heading into the evening hours tonight, mostly clear skies, and overnight lows will be cool right around 50 degrees. I'm Way 31 meteorologist Amber Kulik.
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2: For Yellowhammer News, I'm Elizabeth Kramer. An Alabamian is heading to the PGA Championship this week. Mobile area golf pro Paul McClure will compete at the PGA Championship this week at Arion Mink Golf Club in Philadelphia. This follows his

0: qualification last month in Bandon, Oregon. McClure is the head golf professional at Robert Trent Jones Magnolia Grove in Mobile. He will tee off on Thursday at 8 a.m. Central Time in the professional tournament. An Alabama Democrat says the state's redistricting battle is far from over. Yellowhammer's Scott Chambers reports.
1: Alabama Congressman Shamari Figures says the state's redistricting battle is far from over. Figures told WSFA that he's weighing whether to qualify under the new lines that were drawn after Monday's Supreme Court ruling. Democrats are warning of disenfranchisement as the August 11th special primary draws closer. For Yellowhammer News, I'm Scott Chambers.
0: Three Lauderdale County residents are facing cruelty to animal charges after the sheriff's office removed nearly 200 dogs from a property. Investigators say many of the animals showed signs of neglect. An investigation began in March after reports of possible neglect. The dogs were relinquished to Florence Lauderdale Animal Services. The Alabama Department of Education has awarded the state's Teacher of the Year. Elizabeth Eubanks Van Hoff has earned the top designation for the 2026-27 Teacher of the Year Award. She serves as a special education teacher at Spanish Fort Elementary School in Baldwin County. She will represent Alabama at the National Teacher of the Year program and will serve as the state's ambassador for public education. I'm Elizabeth Kramer. 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
2: From the Way 31 Storm Tracker Weather Center, I'm meteorologist Amber Kulik. Heading into the afternoon hours of Thursday, we'll keep the sunny skies around through the rest of the day, but cooler temperatures for afternoon highs, topping out in those middle to upper 70s. North wind around 5 to 10 miles per hour through the rest of the afternoon. Heading into the evening hours tonight, mostly clear skies, and overnight lows will be cool right around 50 degrees. I'm Way 31 meteorologist Amber Kulik.
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2: From Yellowhammer News, good morning. I'm Scott Chambers. AAA reports the national average for regular gas on this Thursday sits at $4.53 a gallon. Here in the Yellowhammer State, drivers are paying an average of $4.07 a gallon for regular. The cheapest regular gas in Alabama is in Gadsden in northeast Alabama, where drivers are paying an average of $3.97 per gallon. Pump prices are running well above last year. Birmingham Mayor Randall Woodfin says he will not sign an amended ordinance tightening security at the city's bars and nightclubs. Woodfin cited concerns raised by small bar owners. The measure had been pushed in response to recent violence in the Magic City. The mayor says he'll work on a new version this summer. Alabama State Health Officer is addressing hantavirus concerns. Yellowhammer's Elizabeth Kramer reports.
3: Dr. Scott Harris of the Alabama Department of Public Health wants to reaffirm that the hantavirus outbreak will not be the next pandemic such as COVID-19. Harris emphasizes that hantavirus is very uncommon. WSFA reports, Harris says the average Alabama family has no need for concern and should continue vacation plans to the beach or on a cruise if planned. For Yellowhammer News, I'm Elizabeth Kramer.
2: Riverside Mayor Rusty Jessup has been elected president of the Alabama League of Municipalities. Jessup will represent more than 450 cities and towns statewide. He says his focus will be on infrastructure and public safety funding. The St. Clair County mayor takes the gavel later this month. For more Alabama stories, go to yellowhammernews.com. I'm Scott Chambers. 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

WLAY, here we are rolling on into your Thursday, 3 o'clock hour. Man, yeah, I got a lot of great tunes here. I'm about getting ready to drag and drop over. You know, they gave me the drag and drop privileges. So I am using it. I just dragged over Eddie Raven. I got Mexico, WLAY, Mark, Mr. Mark here with you in the afternoon. WLAY, and hope y'all are cranking, man.

Yeah, it'd be Little Texas coming on in here. Kick a little blank. Kick a little. WLAY, hope y'all are kicking it out there. Thursday, May 14th. Wow, man. The nights have felt a little bit still like spring. I'm digging on that. I can roll around out in the yard and them green onions and everything. All right. WLAY FM. Yeah, Mark's off his meds again today. I know what y'all are saying.

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WLAY, big congratulations to our latest winner in our Music City Getaway Contest. 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

0: WLAY sister Dina Carter with Strawberry Wine. You know, she played in the great Jimmy Gardner's Saddle Up for St. Jude over at the Gardner Farms last year. What a show. This year, it's going to be Shenandoah, our great boys from next door here at 8-Track Records, Joe DiMessina and Rodney Atkins. You just got to go to Saddle Up for St. Jude, Alabama, to their Facebook site for all the information. Of course, WLAY a part of that, and we'll be broadcasting live each afternoon and into the evening. All right, man, we got Faith Hill on the way. 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
1: From the Way 31 Storm Tracker Weather Center, I'm meteorologist Amber Kulik. Heading into the afternoon hours of Thursday, we'll keep the sunny skies around through the rest of the day, but cooler temperatures for afternoon highs, topping out in those middle to upper 70s. North wind around 5 to 10 miles per hour through the rest of the afternoon. Heading into the evening hours tonight, mostly clear skies, and overnight lows will be cool right around 50 degrees. I'm Way 31 meteorologist Amber Kulik.
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The great Charles Rose from the Muscle Shoals Horns. And he's on today and tomorrow during the 5 o'clock hours. Read the word, y'all. Thanking you.

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By George, Mark Normore has all the classic country hits for y'all on WLAY.

Hey, it's Muscle Shoals, horns, trombonist Charles Rose from right over there near the bluff there on Montgomery Avenue in Sheffield. They got a pretty house over there, him and his wife do, and a house full of cats and a few dogs too. But he's one of the best musicians in the world. He's going to talk about that in the 5 o'clock drive. Here's Jason Aldean right now, WLAY on the Mark Normore Show, 3 to 7 here on 100.1 FM.

WLAY, hope you're all doing great on your Thursday. What a gorgeous day, huh? Just beautifully sunny. And I'm sure you had heard the sad news about the passing of Clarence Carter. Soul legend, got his start over at Fame here, right in, here in Muscle Shoals, Alabama, working with Rick Hall as producer, and had most of his hits actually here in the Shoals, cut at Fame. So, yeah, the Fame gang played on a lot of these records that were hits. Also, the semblances of the Swampers that became the Swampers were on a lot of these early records too. You know, Spooner and Barry, David, Roger, and let's see who else I left out there. David. Yeah, cannot leave David Hood out. He's the biggest part of it. He's told me so many stories about the sessions over the years at Fame and in Muscle Shoals Sound. So David is definitely playing on this song because he said they decided to cut this song after Etta James. They had cut the song on her. David played on that too, Tell Mama. And Clarence wanted to cut a version of his own called Tell Daddy. And David played on this one too. David Hood playing the bass right now on Clarence Carter, Tell Daddy. In our tribute to Clarence Carter, who passed yesterday and was a big soul legend, started here at Fame.

0: I'd only picked you, took you home, set you on the counter, oh, at least a time or two. Maybe she'd have thought it through.
1: WLAY, Mark Narmore here, and good to hang with y'all, man. And we see you out in public, too. Really good to talk to everybody. I love, love, love that. And what I love is that you dig this format, 80s and 90s country, because that's what I, cut my teeth on when I was trying to become a songwriter. And so I know all these songs like the back of my proverbial hand. And speaking, I know all the old country artists, and you do too, but some of the more current classic. Now, these are still classic artists, but the male artist, tell me some of your faves. I want to tell you some of mine. Toby Keith would be up the top of that list, because if I'm ever out speaking of being in the public and people ask me what are my favorite country acts, current male acts, well, some of these guys are current, but they go back into the classic status. Toby Keith is up there. Mark Chestnut is for me too. Tim McGraw, and we'll talk about some more, but those are the ones that come right off the top of my head that I always say: Tim, Toby, and Mark Chestnut. All right, man, we got Waylon Jennings coming up, Alabama, and Faith Hill kicks off the long super set, super country next. WLAY.

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4: 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Philip Pettis has worked tirelessly to round up illegals and send them back south of the border, where they belong. Philip Pettis has never given illegal aliens access to anything but a jail cell. Don't believe the lies. 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He's tough on crime and even tougher on illegals. 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

Well, sir, let's roll on into this thing. 4 o'clock hour. Mark Narmore here with you. And every afternoon, yeah, 3 till 7. Man, I have fun. Hope y'all do too. And coming up next hour in the 5, we have Charles Rose, trombonist from the Great Muscle Shoals Horns. He'll be here today. And tomorrow, too, is our feature. Here's Desperado Eagles on 100.1 FM.

Hey, hope y'all doing great on your Thursday, May 14th. Mark of the Narmore variety here with you, and so proud to be. Wow. Hey, I want to tell you a cool thing coming up this Sunday afternoon, 2 p.m. Really, you don't want to miss this. This is at Deschler High School's baseball field there on the Deschler High School campus, beautiful Tuscumbia, Alabama. Henry Heine Manouche Classic Game. This is one of those games where they have all the original outfits, uniforms, regalia, bats, balls, all of the above. They do the old rules. And the umpires, you'll hear how they called it back in the day in the very, very early 1900s. And they did not use baseball gloves at this time. So there will be no gloves there on Sunday. The gloves come off, baby, like they say. But 2 p.m. May 17th, this Sunday afternoon, Deschler's Field there. That's named after Henry Heine Manouche, very famous dude. He's a Tuscumbia native, great professional baseball player back in the day, way back in the day, actually. And he was the first person from Alabama, I understand, into the Baseball Hall of Fame. It's going to be the Franklin Farriers taking on the Cumberland Club of Nashville. They open the gates at 1 o'clock over there. The game starts at 2. I can't think of a better way to spend an afternoon on a Sunday with family watching an old-timey game like that. And it's all here in the Shoals in Tuscumbia this Sunday at 2. They'll have concessions, by the way. Also, that's always important for me to know. Hey, Mel McDaniel's on the way. Judge Dick.

0: McCarthy, Chesney, and Uncle Cracker. Yeah. Tim McGraw's next to kick off the Super Set, Super Country, WLAY.
1: From the Way 31 Storm Tracker Weather Center, I'm meteorologist Amber Kulik. Heading into the afternoon hours of Thursday, we'll keep the sunny skies around through the rest of the day, but cooler temperatures for afternoon highs, topping out in those middle to upper 70s. North wind around 5 to 10 miles per hour through the rest of the afternoon. Heading into the evening hours tonight, mostly clear skies, and overnight lows will be cool, right around 50 degrees. I'm Way 31 meteorologist Amber Kulik.
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WLAY, our tribute to the late Clarence Carter continues. Passed away yesterday. A definite soul legend for sure. And got most of his, he got his career started here with Rick Hall at Fame and had most of his hits here that he recorded here at Fame with the Fame Gang and with Jimmy and David and Roger Spooner and Barry and the boys. Yep, indeed. You can see his memorable.

0: Clarence featured over there quite a bit. So you need to go check him out over there if you haven't. Here's Patches and Rick Hall. It had a kind of a tragic life. He had lost his first wife and lost his dad. He had given his dad a tractor, and the tractor had turned over on him. So he found this song called Patches, and it sort of went along with Rick's narrative and his life story, and he wanted to cut it on Clarence Carter, and he did these big, gorgeous, string section on there. He wanted it to be so good, and it was. Big number one hit for Clarence Carter. Here's Patches. Yeah, sort of the story of Rick Hall, WLAY-FM, and our tribute to Clarence Carter today.
1: I was born and raised down in Alabama on a farm way back up in the woods. I was so ragged that folks used to call me Patches. Papa used to tease me about it, of course, deep down inside he was hurt.

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Little J.D. Green. That was Joe Diffie. This one of my dad's favorite songs. Yeah, he liked Mel McDaniel. Baby's got her blue jeans on. WLAY 100.1 FM.

0: 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It could be you going to Nashville for the great two-night stay. Hyatt Place, Green Hills, Nashville. And two tickets to the Country Music Hall of Fame, the CMHOF, with the Muscle Shoals Music Exhibit on that second floor.
1: Papa drove a truck nearly all his life. 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

0: 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Who's playing where? 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And, man, there's still a lot of life left in the Music City Getaway Contest. Yep, indeed. One winner per week. You can win that two-night stay to the great Hyatt Place Hotel in Nashville, Green Hills, and two tickets to the Country Music Hall of Fame. So go to the Shoals Now, theshoalsnow.com. And speaking of events, I just saw this on there. And Lillian Glanton, isn't she a great girl? She got the Muscle Shoals Songwriters Festival started a few years back, and I would say 7 years into it, and it's just doing so wonderfully well. But her brother passed away, regrettably, earlier in the year. His name was Webb, and she has started a foundation called the Webb Glanton Foundation, WEBBGLANTON Foundation, and it's webglantonfoundation.org/tickets if you want to go see the Hit Maker Songwriter Showcase coming June 19th to Anderson, Alabama, and it all benefits the Webb Glanton Foundation. It's going to be at the Anderson Center right there in Anderson. Look who it features. Looky, looky. Philip White, local phenom, originally from Anderson and Rogersville, Alabama, now a songwriter at Fame Publishing here in Muscle Shoals. He's had hits on Reba, a couple of big hits on Reba. Blake Shelton, Neil McCoy, so many more. And Mark Nestler, who has had hit songs recorded that he wrote, everyone on earth, it seems, especially in country music. So one of the biggest writers, Mark Nestler, in country music. Titus Thornton going to be on board, too, with these heavyweights. And he, I hear, is apt to be a heavyweight himself soon. So you're going to want to check this out. June 19th, show is at 7 p.m. Go to theshoalsnow.com, webglantonfoundation.org/tickets. All righty, man. We got Bellamy Brothers on the way for you Thursday, May 14th. Brad Paisley is in that pile, too. A great country coming at you. And let's see, I'm going to drag and drop. I'm going to use my drag and drop privileges right now. It's a superpower around here. I love to do that. Find my faves. Well, your faves, too. But I'm pulling a lot of my faves in here, like Tanya Tucker, next on WLAY. Thank y'all for making us your fave.
1: 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Philip Pettis has worked tirelessly to round up illegals and send them back south of the border, where they belong. Philip Pettis has never given illegal aliens access to anything but a jail cell. Don't believe the lies. On May 19th, vote for Philip Pettis for House District 1. He's tough on crime and even tougher on illegals. 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

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Mark along here with you. We're two songs away from Mark's Muscle Shoals Music Spotlight with Charles Rose, trombonist of the great Muscle Shoals Horns, with Andreas Warner. Coming up, two songs from now.

0: Mark's Muscle Shoals Music Spotlight, day number 4. Yeah. Charles Rose, trombonist for the great Muscle Shoals Horns, interviewed by Andreas Warner, and you can catch these interviews in their very entirety, yeah, at Andreas' YouTube page. It's called Crazy Chester Radio Hour, and we'd like to thank Andreas for doing all these great interviews. They are really, really good, buddy. Thank you so much. Here's Charles Rose and Andreas on Mark's Muscle Shoals Music Spotlight, here on WLAY.
1: Hey, the first thing I learned, I think, was how to play a short note really short. And so Harrison, even though most of these, I would say 95% of the sessions had no charts, Harrison was the arranger, you know. I mean, if the rare time there was a written chart, he wrote it. And on the head sessions, you know, he was the one that just decided the great majority of what we would play. And I think some of my first contributions were like, what do we all cut this note off on beat 4? You know, as the cutoffs, I noticed we're a little ragged. And my band in college, we were more precise than they were used to playing. And then at some point, I remember I offered a suggestion on a lick, you know, in the first year, maybe I was playing with the Muscle Shoals Horns, and just Harrison just looked at me like, are you crazy? Or are you actually, you know, like a good lick? And he gave me this look, you know, just scared the hell out of me. So I didn't say anything else for another year, just did what I was told. And one day we were working on a session. I can't remember who it was, but it was down at Muscle Shoals Sound's Studio B. They had bought the old Quinn Ivy studio on 2nd Street where When a Man Loves a Woman was recorded. And so consequently, we would do a lot of our horn sessions down there. So that 3614 was open for rhythm sessions. And I remember being down there, and I think it was Jerry Wexler and Barry Beckett were producing something. And when we harmonized something, you know, prior to that, it was just everybody would just kind of grab a part. You know, we kind of knew what the top note was, and everyone else would just try to grab a harmony note. And we just, you know, mess around with it till it seemed acceptable. But there was one song, and it must have had, you know, a whole lot of chords in a row, and it wasn't just 1-4-5 chord. It was, you know, some more exotic chords, and nothing we tried sounded right. And Wexler said, hey, Harrison, why don't you harmonize it? And Harrison made a stab at it, and it didn't sound any better. Well, you know, I'd had a year of theory in high school, and you know, theory every year of college, so I knew how to part right. So Wexler said, you know, like they gave up pretty much. And Wexler said, hey, Charlie, you got an idea? And so I just harmonized everything, you know, like the 8 or 9 chords, and it sounded great the first time. And so at that point they said, okay, you always do the harmony. So Harrison would mostly still come up with the riffs and the licks and stuff, and I would always figure out how to harmonize everything. And then after Clayton, Ivy, and Terry Woodford opened up Wishbone, I got a call from Clayton and said, listen, we're going to be doing a lot of sessions, and I want you to help me arrange string and horn parts. So I started working with Clayton. And so I started, you know, writing more parts. So through the 70s, you know, I started, you know, mostly at Wishbone, but I was, you know, we started playing some of my charts. And then at some point, you know, I just started writing more and more, you know.
2: Yeah, and that's not just like for 4 horns or strings. Recently you did a whole orchestral project for Mac McAnally, for example, with like 60 or 80 pieces. So
1: I did 8 arrangements for small orchestra, string section, and 6 brass and 7 woodwinds, you know, and percussion. And then also did some orchestra arrangements that were recorded out at Skywalker Ranch this spring, you know, for someone else. And Mac, the ones I did for Mac are out on a CD now. It's been out over a year, I guess. not the orchestra project. There might be, I think, 16 arrangements on there, and I did half of them.
2: Yeah, and how has technology or the advance of software helped you write arrangements? I bet in the beginning it was all pen and pencil.
1: Well, I never used pen. I I was very resistant to going to software. You know, all my friends in Nashville use Finale, music writing software. I was very resistant, and I wrote on paper with number one pencil. And at some point when I started doing more arrangements for Malico Records, I would have to do so many charts. I didn't have time to even write a score, so I would just go straight to parts. You know, say I had, you know, four or six horns to write for. I would just figure out what the intro was and write it down on all the parts and then go to the next section where I heard a part. And people, you know, my manuscript got pretty good over the years. You know, I bought a book about, you know, how to correctly write manuscript. They taught us that in college, but, you know, I bought a book that just kind of improved on that. And a lot of people to this day, you know, I'm on the computer now, but people say they still like, you know, my hand charts. You know, they're so easy to read. But I know I was doing some charts for this blues artist, Sam Mosley, for a weekend of gigs we had with him. And I remember I wrote so many charts for Sam Mosley that the next morning my arm was all swollen and I couldn't even hold a cup of coffee. And I'm like, wow, this is awful. So it's funny you asked me this question because you're the person that finally convinced me to get software. I mean, you didn't tell me to get software, but you came in when I first met you.
2: I gave you enough work that you could afford.
1: You gave me an assignment, and was it like 24 charts?
2: 27.
1: Huh?
2: 27.
1: And they had to all be done in about 3 weeks or so. And I said,
2: which you told me you could do it in 3 weeks, just to be clear.
1: So I said, you know, I'll never be able to write that many charts in that time. You know, my arm will fall off.

0: So we were in the middle of the WC Handy Festival. So I ordered, I did some research and talked to some educator friends of mine and decided to go with the Sibelius software, which was developed in Europe. And probably more educators. It's maybe perhaps the preferred software of a lot of educators. So I did my homework and talked to some friends of mine, and so I ordered it, and it came in. And so the day after the Handy Fest, I started studying it and doing the online tutorials. And I thought it was going to take me a week to learn it. Well, by the end of the third day, I'd written a horn chart. So I thought, okay, this is going to be okay. So your project, that's what. And after I had that software about for about a week, I went, oh, why in the world was I so resistant to this? It's just so much incredibly better, especially on things you use over and over again. You can change the keys, you can adjust the intro, you can do anything you want to without having to write the entire chart over again.
1: And you can even on the road on your laptop can work it or change things
0: I
1: around.
0: use a MIDI my piano keyboard, to the computer at home, to the desktop, and use the the music keyboard and the computer keyboard. But on the road, I can just do it all on a laptop. It just takes a little bit longer, but it's very easy. I've written a lot of charts for you on the road. Of course, the two I did for Lyle, I just wrote them in a hotel room, with a laptop,
1: So the Muscle Shoals horns are one of the quintessential horn section of, modern American music. What makes the Muscle Shoals horns unique or special, or what's like you guys' niche, or if you will?
0: Well, I don't know if we're unique, but I guess we have our own little thing. I said when I started this band in college, I was really my focus was this kind of sound like you'd hear from Chicago, Blood, Sweat, and Tears. And then I started working, with Muscle Shoals horns, and we had Barry Sachs. And now that's the norm for me. I hate to do a gig or a session without a Barry Sachs. So I learned more about R&B music after I started. And Harrison, I tell people that, my graduate work I did with Harrison Callaway, because he had a real good concept about, phrasing and articulations just how to write R&B horn chart. I think I incorporated everything that he was doing just through sitting there and listening and playing his arrangements. And I think I added my own little thing to it. Even before I started working with Muscle Shoals horns, we became aware of Tower Power and really liked that sound. And I'm still listening. I love all the Otis Redding records and what the Memphis horns did on that. At times that was a lot different from our sound, but I think I've incorporated a lot of that. Of course, Wayne Jackson and from the Memphis Horns, and Ben Colley from the Bar K's did a lot of sessions with us through the years. So I think I learned a lot from Wayne. Not exactly just arranging and stuff like that, but just more or less attitude, from working sessions with Wayne. And so, of course, Harrison passed away a couple of years ago, and he and Ronnie left the Muscle Shoals horns. I guess I started with him in '71, and we were intact for, I'm not exactly sure how long it was, 15 years, maybe less than 15 years. And then Ronnie left because he got born again. And at some point decided he didn't want to play on sessions anymore, just devote his time to music ministry. And then Harrison at some point moved to Jackson, Mississippi, and started playing trumpet less. And then he had problem with

0: with his teeth, and then later in life he just spent his time on keyboard and songwriting and and recording tracks. So the Muscle Shoals, the original section, is just Harvey and I. But we have a cast of people that we use, so Steve Herman and Doug Moffat from Nashville are trumpet and Barry respectively on a great deal of the things we do. Many other people too. Jim Horn on Barry sax through the years, and Benny Shishelsky, Jim Williamson on trumpet, Steve Patrick on trumpet, Mike Haynes on trumpet. Just a lot of people. If I wrote down all the people that played with us, all the horn players, I don't know, it'd be over 50 or 60 people, I guess, But I tell people now, I think the Muscle Shoals horns pretty much exist in my head. It's like everything I've learned since 1971, or 70, it's just in my head. So,
1: we'll pick this conversation back up tomorrow. This is the Muscle Shoals Music Spotlight.
2: From the Way 31 Storm Tracker Weather Center, I'm Chief Meteorologist Jeff Castle. We are expecting to see a chilly night ahead, but if you are wanting some warm weather, you're in luck. We're going to be bordering on hot as we take you through the course of the coming weekend. For tonight, mostly clear skies. Temperatures will chill back into the upper 40s. Might want a light jacket first thing Friday morning. From there, though, steadily warming up. Mostly sunny skies expected, with afternoon temperatures reaching the mid-80s. Over the weekend, expect to see highs near 90. I'm Way 31 Storm Tracker Chief Meteorologist Jeff Castle.
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May 27th, that'd be a Wednesday coming up. It was a week from yesterday. Counts Brothers Music doing a Lenny LeBlanc question and answer period there, man. You'll get to ask, do the Q&A, and Lenny will tell you all about his wonderful career. He's had hits in every genre almost, and Johnny Ballou will be doing the interviewing. Thank you, Counts Brothers, for doing this great series of wonderful people for Muscle Shoals like Lenny LeBlanc. Wednesday the 27th, 10:30, Counts Brothers in Muscle Shoals here, and it is free. What about some Colin Ray to keep the thing going on your Thursday? It'll be a Thursday thing on WLAY.

Yeah. Country's greatest hits here on WLAY. Don't you forget, the Music City Getaway, it's still going on. 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

WLAY Mark with you. What a day it's been. Beautiful, gorgeous day here in the Shoals, huh, in the Tennessee Valley. And on a sad note, you know, Clarence Carter passed away yesterday, and we've been tributing him, of course, all afternoon long. And he got his big start at Fame right down the street here, Avalon Avenue, with Rick Hall and Spooner. Played on a lot of the early stuff, Barry Beckett, David Hood, Roger Hawkins, Jimmy Johnson. And then later on, the Fame Gang, well, actually not too much later on. They were there on the early records too. Fame Gang with Clayton Ivey and the crew. I'm leaving out a lot of names, but the Fame Gang had a lot of members. I can't remember off the top of my head all of them. But we do tribute and saddened to learn of the passing of Clarence Carter. What?

Passing of Clarence Carter. What a career. So many singles and most of the hits cut right here with Rick Hall at Fame. Here's one of them, Slip Away, WLAY 100.1 FM.

0: Mark Normore here every afternoon, 3 until 7, and so proud to be in the mornings. We got Big D and Bubba on 5 a.m. till 10 a.m. We've been talking about some of my favorite male artists, you know, the current ones of the classic country variety, not the oldies, but some of the newer guys that are still going, but they're considered classic country. We talked about Tim McGraw, Toby Keith, and Mark Chestnut. Some more of my favorites, Mark Colley from right up the road in Waynesboro, Tennessee. Yeah, Mark Wills. Yeah, man, at the songs he had there, 19-something and all those. Colin Ray had about 20 number one records. He's one of my favorites, too. And Brian White. Remember him, Rebecca Lynn. What a song. So let me know your favorite country male artist, PSA@WLAYFM.com. Got some great country coming at you like Ricochet, like King George, and like Clint Black next on WLAY.
1: Phony John Wall made up a fake identity, then got caught cheating in Alabama elections. Wall celebrated Ramadan in a mosque with radical Muslims, then got caught lying about it. No wonder Ramadan John is falsely attacking conservative warrior Wes Allen.
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4: 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Philip Pettis has worked tirelessly to round up illegals and send them back south of the border, where they belong. Philip Pettis has never given illegal aliens access to anything but a jail cell. Don't believe the lies. 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He's tough on crime and even tougher on illegals. 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

Yeah, we got country's greatest hits, y'all. 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

Yeah, here's the G-Man, and I always did like this song. 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

WLAY, we talked about it a little bit earlier, but I want to hit it again because someone may have missed it. The Henry Heine Manouche Classic Baseball Game, it's happening, yep, this Sunday afternoon, 2 p.m. at the Deschler Baseball Field. 1 o'clock gates and 2 o'clock game. They'll have concessions. The Franklin Farriers take on the Cumberland Club of Nashville, and this is an old classic game. They'll have all the old uniforms, the old bats, the balls, everything from the early 1900s. No gloves. The gloves will come off. No gloves at all in the place. Yeah, so all the old rules, too. You'll hear the umpires spouting out and talking about, you know, and what they do, you know, motions they made, and it's just so cool. Classic game. Yeah, Henry Manouche is from Tuscumbia, one of the first big professional sports guys. Well, there were quite a few, some others, Harlan Hill in football and a few others, but he was the baseball dude around here in the Baseball Hall of Fame, first one from Alabama in that. Henry Heine Manouche Classic Game at Deschler Field, May 17th this Sunday, 2 p.m. It's going to be a barn burner, y'all. Going to be too much fun. Think of all the selfies you can take with those old players, and, you know, you might even wear your own skirt.

0: cool, jerseys and stuff, and have them made next to those old uniforms. Too cool. I just gave you a good social media content idea there. All right, I'm learning. Hey, Lee Bryce is on the way. Earl Thomas Conley, little ETC, and Dolly Parton is next on WLAY 100.1 FM.
1: From the Way 31 Storm Tracker Weather Center, I'm Chief Meteorologist Jeff Castle. We are expecting to see a chilly night ahead, but if you are wanting some warm weather, you're in luck. We're going to be bordering on hot as we take you through the course of the coming weekend. For tonight, mostly clear skies. Temperatures will chill back into the upper 40s. Might want a light jacket first thing Friday morning. From there, though, steadily warming up. Mostly sunny skies expected, with afternoon temperatures reaching the mid-80s. Over the weekend, expect to see highs near 90. I'm Way 31 Storm Tracker Chief Meteorologist Jeff Castle.
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Cool little 60-second video clip, stories from my storied career and past. 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
1: They called them.

0: Yeah, country's greatest hits. Mark Normore here with y'all 3 to 7 every weekday. And we've been talking my favorite male artists. Now, these are in the classic country category, but not the very old ones. So some of my favorites have been Tim McGraw. We talked about Tim, Toby. That'd be Toby Keith. Who else, right? Mark Chestnut, Mark Wills, Mark Colley, Colin Ray, and Brian White. And we can't leave y'all today without giving a hats off and a big hailing Tracy Lawrence, one of the biggest and best artists of the 90s, and Clay Walker, too. So those are my two last favorites, Tracy Lawrence and Clay Walker. Hey, we got Daryl Singletary, man. He is a Merle Haggard sounding dude. Too Much Fun next on WLAY.
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14: The Legends of Country play here.
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17: 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Then we play country's greatest hits, starting now. We're 100.1 WLAY.